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14: Partly cloudy skies tonight, becoming clear, low of 20. Tomorrow morning, cloudy, high of 29, humidex of 36. Then cloudy, chance of showers, risk of a thunderstorm, low of 18. Friday, cloudy, chance of showers, high of 26. Then clear, low of 16.
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9: Partly cloudy skies tonight, becoming clear, low of 20. Tomorrow morning, cloudy, high of 29, humidex of 36. Then cloudy, chance of showers, risk of a thunderstorm, low of 18. Friday, cloudy, chance of showers, high of 26. Then clear, low of 16.
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6: Partly cloudy skies tonight, becoming clear, low of 20. Tomorrow morning, cloudy, high of 29, humidex of 36. Then cloudy, chance of showers, risk of a thunderstorm, low of 18. Friday, cloudy, chance of showers, high of 26. Then clear, low of 16.
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6: Partly cloudy skies tonight, becoming clear, low of 20. Tomorrow morning, cloudy, high of 29, humidex of 36. Then cloudy, chance of showers, risk of a thunderstorm, low of 18. Friday, cloudy, chance of showers, high of 26. Then clear, low of 16.
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6: Partly cloudy skies tonight, becoming clear, low of 20. Tomorrow morning, cloudy, high of 29, humidex of 36. Then cloudy, chance of showers, risk of a thunderstorm, low of 18. Friday, cloudy, chance of showers, high of 26. Then clear, low of 16.
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6: Partly cloudy skies tonight, becoming clear, low of 20. Tomorrow morning, cloudy, high of 29, humidex of 36. Then cloudy, chance of showers, risk of a thunderstorm, low of 18. Friday, cloudy, chance of showers, high of 26. Then clear, low of 16.
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9: Partly cloudy skies tonight, becoming clear, low of 20. Tomorrow morning, cloudy, high of 29, humidex of 36. Then cloudy, chance of showers, risk of a thunderstorm, low of 18. Friday, cloudy, chance of showers, high of 26. Then clear, low of 16. Today,

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Yeah, we got free tickets to the Brand Van concert happening this Monday night at the Pacific Palisades. 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
1: Good morning, I'm Richard Coffin. Latin jazz will set the mood at Bijou at the Church as part of the 2026 Stratford summer music season. The Hilario Duran Trio is scheduled to perform tomorrow night at 9. Bijou Managing Director Michael Lutzman says this will be the first concert held in their new location.
2: We're both doing daily dining as well as events and concerts. So this is a really good way for us to get our feet wet with a concert.
1: Lutzman says there's some limited tickets available for the concert for $60. It's the first in the Friday Night Jazz series. Theater veterans are hoping to bring out the laughs for two comedies at the Blythe Festival. David Kirby and Benedict Campbell are featured in Dry Steak, which opened June 19th, and The Last Bear of Rusty River, a new play, scheduled to open July 31st at 7. Dry Steak follows the Richards, a small-town family who sees her son John return with his new girlfriend Kate, a punk-rock-loving vegetarian city girl who isn't rushing into marriage. Campbell plays Peter Richards, the dad in the family, and Kirby plays Rob Armstrong, Peter's friend who's an insurance salesman, newspaper editor, mayor of the town. For The Last Mayor, Campbell describes it as an absurdist comedy.
3: You're not sitting around listening to endless speeches about the economy or whether we should be rearming.
1: Tickets are still available for both shows. Stratford police say they found a person in medical distress with the help of drone technology, and it ultimately saved the person's life. Police received a missing person report Sunday night at 10:30, and officers started searching for the Perth South resident. Shortly after 11, a large heat signature in a cornfield was discovered by a drone. The person was taken to Stratford General Hospital for medical care. Police say locating the missing person was greatly assisted by the technology, and along with quick action of the officers involved, a life was saved. And one of the best Junior B hockey teams ever assembled is reuniting on July 24th and 25th in the Festival City. The 1985-86 Stratford Culletons featured many of the best players the city had to offer, along with big-name recruits. Eight players on the roster were drafted into the NHL, while nine earned scholarships to American schools. Stratford resident and player Gary Ray says a majority of on- and off-ice personnel will be at the reunion.
4: We were able to track down everyone. We got Dennis Flanagan Jr. coming back. We've got our trainer, Diego Vitello, coming. And so, unfortunately, Terry Uniak, assistant coach TU, can't make it that weekend. He's already got a prior family commitment.
1: Ray adds the team compiled a record of 56 wins, 4 losses, and a tie on its way to a Sutherland Cup title. Along with a round of golf at the Stratford Country Club, they'll also tour the William Allman Memorial Arena. Be the first to know. Get daily and weekly news alerts directly to your inbox by signing up at MyStratfordNow.com.
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6: Mainly cloudy this morning. We're going to see some fog, but that'll burn away as we reach our high of 27 with a humidex of 33. We could see some rain and thunderstorms this afternoon. Mainly cloudy with a slight chance of rain, maybe a thunderstorm tonight after midnight with fog rolling in, a low of 18. Cloudy for tomorrow with a high of 27 and a humidex of 33. Saturday, sunny with a high of 27. Right now, 20, that humidex 27 in Stratford.
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610, good morning. KFEL with you this morning. And it's 20 degrees with a humidex of 27. I hope you're having a good start to your day. There is a golf tournament coming up that you could play in where you support a wonderful, wonderful cause. I will share those details with you coming up after a little tea swizzle. But first, it's Edwin McCain and Al B on Today FM.

0: Stratford's Best Music, 107.7 Today FM with Taylor Swift and Elizabeth Taylor. It's 6:17:19. Good morning, KFO with you. 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

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Gonna see a high at 27 with Humidex at 33. What a great day to go down to the river and enjoy some live music from Steve Adair. That's who's going to be on the Razzmajazz, which is also my favorite thing to say in Stratford at summertime. Is Razzmajazz. It just rolls off the tongue like Saskatchewan. And you can see Steve Adair perform live on the Razzmajazz as he floats up and down the beautiful Lake Victoria. If you want details about the Razzmajazz, I'll say it again, easy to find. Head over to the Today FM Facebook page. It's right there for you.

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0: Jonas Brothers, the Chicks, and Rascal Flatts. They're all headed to Boots and Hearts, and you could be there too.
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0: Stratford's best music, 107.7 Today FM, and that was exquisite. Mind Flip. Good morning, KFO with you. 19 right now. We're going to see it get up to a very warm high of 27. The humidex around 33, so actually not that bad considering what we have been dealing with these last couple of days. Well, some good news as we normally get here in Stratford. Perth County paramedics help out the homeless through care kits. What does that mean? Well, you can find out. Hassam's got it for you up on mystratfordnow.com. Also, our good friend Richard Coffin will have more on that coming up at 7 o'clock.
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2: Good morning, I'm Richard Coffin. Latin jazz will set the mood at Bijou at the Church as part of the 2026 Stratford summer music season. The Hilario Duran Trio is scheduled to perform tomorrow night at 9. Bijou Managing Director Michael Lutzman says this will be the first concert held in their new location.
3: We're both doing daily dining as well as events and concerts. So this is a really good way for us to get our feet wet with a concert.
2: Lutzman says there's some limited tickets available for the concert for $60. It's the first in the Friday Night Jazz series. Theater veterans are hoping to bring out the laughs for two comedies at the Blythe Festival. David Kirby and Benedict Campbell are featured in Dry Steak, which opened June 19th, and The Last Mayor of Rusty River, a new play, scheduled to open July 31st at 7. Dry Steak follows the Richards, a small-town family who sees her son John return with his new girlfriend Kate, a punk-rock-loving vegetarian city girl who isn't rushing into marriage. Campbell plays Peter Richards, the dad in the family, and Kirby plays Rob Armstrong, Peter's friend who's an insurance salesman, newspaper editor, mayor of the town. For The Last Mayor, Campbell describes it as an absurdist comedy.
4: You're not sitting around listening to endless speeches about the economy or whether we should be rearming.
2: Tickets are still available for both shows. Stratford police say they found a person in medical distress with the help of drone technology, and it ultimately saved the person's life. Police received a missing person report Sunday night at 10:30, and officers started searching for the Perth South resident. Shortly after 11, a large heat signature in a cornfield was discovered by a drone. The person was taken to Stratford General Hospital for medical care. Police say locating the missing person was greatly assisted by the technology, and along with quick action of the officers involved, a life was saved. And one of the best Junior B hockey teams ever assembled is reuniting on July 24th and 25th in the Festival City. The 1985-86 Stratford Culletons featured many of the best players the city had to offer, along with big-name recruits. Eight players on the roster were drafted into the NHL, while nine earned scholarships to American schools. Stratford resident and player Gary Ray says a majority of on- and off-ice personnel will be at the reunion.
5: We were able to track down everyone. We got Dennis Flanagan Jr. coming back. We've got our trainer, Diego Vitello, coming. And so, unfortunately, Terry Uniak, assistant coach TU, can't make it that weekend. He's already got a prior family commitment.
2: Ray adds the team compiled a record of 56 wins, 4 losses, and a tie on its way to a Sutherland Cup title. Along with a round of golf at the Stratford Country Club, they'll also tour the William Allman Memorial Arena. Be the first to know. Get daily and weekly news alerts directly to your inbox by signing up at MyStratfordNow.com.
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7: Mainly cloudy this morning. We're going to see some fog, but that'll burn away as we reach our high of 27 with a humidex of 33. We could see some rain and thunderstorms this afternoon. Mainly cloudy with a slight chance of rain, maybe a thunderstorm tonight after midnight with fog rolling in, a low of 18. Cloudy for tomorrow with a high of 27 and a humidex of 33. Saturday, sunny with a high of 27. Right now, 20, that humidex 27 in Stratford.
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It's 7-Eleven. It's Thursday. Good morning. KFL with you. 19 degrees right now, and we are going to be talking about something my dad did yesterday. I can't believe he did that to the Blue Jays. Yeah, we'll dive deep into that shortly. Fever Dream now, Alex Warren on Today FM.

0: Stratford's best music, 107.7 Today FM with Crush. It's 7:17. Good morning. I'm KFEL. We're sitting at 20 degrees, Humidex 27. And yesterday, if you're a Jays fan, maybe you caught the game on our sister station here in Stratford on CJCS. But the Jays were in San Diego. They were playing at 4 p.m. in the afternoon. So I thought, yeah, I'll watch some of it. Sure. Love the baseball. I throw it on. And something very special is in the midst of happening during this ball game. A no-hitter for the Toronto Blue Jays, which is a very rare thing to happen in baseball and a very hard thing to happen. And there's a superstition where it doesn't matter where you are. If you're watching the game and a no-hitter is happening, you don't say no-hitter. You don't mention it. Like, my brother texted me and said, "Are you watching the game?" I said, "Yes." That was it. The commentators continuously talk about the fact that he has a clean sheet but won't say no hitter. People in the dugout, the Jays bench, won't talk to the pitcher, Dylan Cease, because he is throwing a no hitter. It's just the rule. You don't say no hitter during a no hitter. And my dad called me yesterday during the game and he said, "Are you watching this? Dylan Cease is throwing a no-hitter." And I said, "Dad, I can't believe you just did that." And he said, "Oh, he can't hear me." And in an inning and a half later, Dylan Cease gave up a hit and the no-hitter was over. So there you go. My dad ruined Dylan Cease's no-hitter. This is a superstition for some reason I believe in. Is there one you believe in, Courtney?
1: I believe that bad things happen in threes.
2: Has this ever happened to you personally?
1: Quite often, yes.
0: I also believe bad things happen in threes, Courtney. Thank you for calling in. Now, do you have a superstition you believe in? Is it don't say shutout during a shutout when your kid's playing at the Almond? 519-272-9834. Call or text that number and tell me that superstition. 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

726, 20 degrees, Humidex 27, KFO with you. And there's 20 downtown dollars up for grabs. 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Are you choosing a patio? Are you choosing to go and dine al fresco? Why? Comment away for your downtown dollars. 20 bucks up for grabs if you're going patio or al fresco. And that 20 bucks could be used for the sale that's happening this Saturday. 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

0: Stratford's Best Music, 107.7 Today FM. And I want to dance with somebody. That's Whitney Houston. It's 7:35. It is 20 degrees. We're going to see a humid X of 27. And we're going to see a high of 27 with a humid X of 33. And yesterday, the Toronto Blue Jays pitcher Dylan Cease was on the verge of doing something only one other Toronto Blue Jay has ever done. And his name was Dave Steeb. It was throw a no-hitter. However, my dad called me and said, "Hey, are you watching this? Dylan Cease is about to throw a no-hitter." Right after he said that, Cease gave up the hit, and the no-hitter didn't happen because my dad said the words, "No-hitter. You're not supposed to. It's a baseball superstition. You're supposed to quietly watch until it happens." And I believe in that superstition because I've seen it happen a million times. I've been at the Allman Arena watching the Warriors and said, "Oh, this is a nice-looking shutout." And boom, the other team scores and the shutout is over. Same concept. Is there a superstition, Derek, you believe in?
1: Yeah, you know what? Big diehard sports fan. Got to always have the jersey on. If they are losing with the jersey, I will take it off, and I have a special shirt underneath that will be a redemption kind of shirt, and they come back and win. I'm a big New England Patriots football fan, so...
0: You're going to need some good luck then. 519-272-9834. Do you have a superstition that you believe in? What is it? I'd love to hear from you. Hit the Today Facebook page as well.
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7:43, good morning. It's 20 degrees right now with a humidex 27. We're going to see a high of 27 with a humidex of 33. 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

0: 1077 today FM, Stratford's best music, and I don't miss you. It's 7:52. Good morning. 20 degrees, feeling like 27, and there is still some spaces available in the Large Stratford Golf Tournament. It's the 6th annual golf tournament. It's an after party. It's a great time, and it's going to be taking place very soon. So if you'd like to get in, you can scan a QR code up on the Today FM Facebook page, and it happens on August 13th. Lunch is at 12. Shotguns start at 1, after party at 4 p.m. If you'd like details about this, I've got everything you need. Just head over to the Today Facebook page.
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1: Good morning, I'm Richard Coffin. Latin jazz will set the mood at Bijou at the Church as part of the 2026 Stratford summer music season. The Hilario Duran Trio is scheduled to perform tomorrow night at 9. Bijou Managing Director Michael Lutzman says this will be the first concert held in their new location.
2: We're both doing daily dining as well as events and concerts. So this is a really good way for us to get our feet wet with a concert.
1: Lutzman says there's some limited tickets available for the concert for $60. It's the first in the Friday Night Jazz series. Theater veterans are hoping to bring out the laughs for two comedies at the Blythe Festival. David Kirby and Benedict Campbell are featured in Dry Steak, which opened June 19th, and The Last Mayor of Rusty River, a new play scheduled to open July 31st at 7. Dry Steak follows the Richards, a small-town family who sees her son John return with his new girlfriend Kate, a punk-rock-loving vegetarian city girl who isn't rushing into marriage. Campbell plays Peter Richards, the dad in the family, and Kirby plays Rob Armstrong, Peter's friend who's an insurance salesman, newspaper editor, and mayor of the town. For The Last Mayor, Campbell describes it as an absurdist comedy.
3: You're not sitting around listening to endless speeches about the economy or whether we should be rearming.
1: Tickets are still available for both shows. Stratford police say they found a person in medical distress with the help of drone technology, and it ultimately saved the person's life. Police received a missing person report Sunday night at 10:30, and officers started searching for the Perth South resident. Shortly after 11, a large heat signature in a cornfield was discovered by a drone. The person was taken to Stratford General Hospital for medical care. Police say locating the missing person was greatly assisted by the technology, and along with quick action of the officers involved, a life was saved. And one of the best Junior B hockey teams ever assembled is reuniting on July 24th and 25th in the Festival City. The 1985-86 Stratford Culletons featured many of the best players the city had to offer, along with big-name recruits. 8 players on the roster were drafted into the NHL, while 9 earned scholarships to American schools. Stratford resident and player Gary Ray says a majority of on- and off-ice personnel will be at the reunion.
4: We were able to track down everyone. We got Dennis Flanagan Jr. coming back. We've got our trainer, Diego Vitello, coming. And so, unfortunately, Terry Uniak, assistant coach TU, can't make it that weekend. He's already got a prior family commitment.
1: Ray adds the team compiled a record of 56 wins, 4 losses, and a tie on its way to a Sutherland Cup title. Along with a round of golf at the Stratford Country Club, will also tour the William Allman Memorial Arena. Be the first to know. Get daily and weekly news alerts directly to your inbox by signing up at MyStratfordNow.com.
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7: Mainly cloudy this morning. We're going to see some fog, but that'll burn away as we reach our high of 27 with a humidex of 33. We could see some rain and thunderstorms this afternoon. Mainly cloudy with a slight chance of rain, maybe a thunderstorm tonight after midnight with fog rolling in, a low of 18. Cloudy for tomorrow with a high of 27 and a humidex of 33. Saturday, sunny with a high of 27. Right now, 20, that humidex 27 in Stratford.
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It's 8:11, and if you're a Jays fan, blame my dad. We'll talk more about that shortly. It's Robin now and Show Me Love on Today FM. Yeah.

0: 107.7 Today FM, Stratford's best music, Noah Kahan and The Great Divide. It's 8:19, 20 degrees with a humidex of 27. If you're a Jays fan, yesterday could have been really cool and groundbreaking and history-making. The Jays starting pitcher, Dylan Cease, was throwing a no-hitter, and he got into the ninth inning throwing that no-hitter. And there is this little thing in baseball where if you're watching a no-hitter or a perfect game, you don't say the words. You don't say, oh, Dylan Cease is throwing a no-hitter, whether you're a commentator or just watching at home. It's just an unwritten rule. It's a superstition, and I truly believe in this. And, well, it was proved absolutely right yesterday because my dad called, and he goes, hey, is Dylan Cease still throwing the no-hitter? The ninth inning came, and Dylan Cease gave up a hit. So, Bob, you blew it for Cease. The Jays end it with a wonderful game, a one-hitter. But that is not a no-hitter. It's a superstition, I believe. Don't say shutout either. Is there a superstition you believe in, Christina, from Sebringville?
1: Well, there's one I do. It's kind of weird, but I think there's other people who do this one. Is going past the graveyard, you hold your breath, otherwise you're going to get possessed.
0: Really? That one I've never heard.
1: Well, I know there's a lift your feet up or that kind of stuff when you're in the car, right? Those ones?
0: Yeah.
1: But mine has always been hold your breath when you go past the graveyard.
0: I've never heard that before, and it helps.
1: I guess so. I haven't been possessed yet.
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0: 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With all good things, Nelly Furtado. I'm KFEL, and I'm aware as to how goofy it is at 8:33 to say, I believe the fact that my dad blew Dylan Cease's no-hitter yesterday for the Toronto Blue Jays. I'm aware as to how crazy that sounds. My dad was nowhere near San Diego, where the Jays were playing. He was in Markdale. I was in Stratford. He called me in Stratford. Dylan Cease couldn't hear me. And he said, is Dylan Cease still throwing the no-hitter? And it was very quickly after that, Dylan Cease gave up a hit. The no-hitter was over. And I said, it's all your fault. So it's a superstition, I believe, and you don't call on things like no-hitters in baseball, or you don't call on shutouts in hockey or soccer. Tell me, Jen, is there a superstition you believe in?
1: Oh, you lift your feet when you go over the railroad tracks.
2: Do you do that all the time?
1: Yes.
2: When people first ride in a car with you, do they think you're crazy?
1: A little bit, but you start prior to the railroad tracks, and you're like, lift your feet, lift your feet!
2: And then they think you're even crazier?
1: Yeah, and then they start copying you.
0: Then they follow along because it sounds like a good time. 519-272-9834. A superstition you believe in. Tell me about it. What is it?
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0: It's 8:44. We're talking about superstitions you believe in. Kaylee, what's one you believe in?
1: I like cardinals, so I have little cardinal things all over my house. They bring me good luck.
0: Cardinals bring in good luck. Is there one you believe in? 519-272-9834 as we roll into lunch. Billie Eilish on Today FM.

0: 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That was In Your Eyes, The Weeknd. Good morning, I'm KFEL. And yesterday, you might have heard it on our sister station, CJCS, Blue Jays starter, the pitcher, Dylan Cease, was going into the ninth inning throwing a no-hitter, which is a very cool thing to do in baseball. But there's this superstition surrounding a no-hitter where you don't say the word no-hitter. And then my dad called me and said, is Cease still throwing the no-hitter? And in the ninth inning, he gave up a hit and it was over. See, it's a superstition I do very much believe in. Is there a superstition you believe in? Carter, our former co-op student, says he's very superstitious. If I go to a game and a team wins, I wear the same clothes for every game until they lose. Carter, I hope you didn't do that when you worked here. Tell me about you. What's your superstition you believe in?
1: Okay, so the one that I was really nitpicky on, so we bought a house, and it was absolutely essential. We could not bring our current broom into our house. We have to buy a new broom, and we have to sweep something in first before we swept anything else.
0: Out with the old and in with the new. I get that for sure. Do you have a superstition you believe in? 519-272-9834.
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1: Good morning, I'm Richard Coffin. Latin jazz will set the mood at Bijou at the Church as part of the 2026 Stratford summer music season. The Hilario Duran Trio is scheduled to perform tomorrow night at 9. Bijou Managing Director Michael Lutzman says this will be the first concert held in their new location.
2: We're both doing daily dining as well as events and concerts. So this is a really good way for us to get our feet wet with a concert.
1: Lutzman says there's some limited tickets available for the concert for $60. It's the first in the Friday Night Jazz series. Theater veterans are hoping to bring out the laughs for two comedies at the Blythe Festival. David Kirby and Benedict Campbell are featured in Dry Steak, which opened June 19th, and The Last Mayor of Rusty River, a new play, scheduled to open July 31st at 7. Dry Steak follows the Richards, a small-town family who sees her son John return with his new girlfriend Kate, a punk-rock-loving vegetarian city girl who isn't rushing into marriage. Campbell plays Peter Richards, the dad in the family, and Kirby plays Rob Armstrong, Peter's friend who's an insurance salesman, newspaper editor, mayor of the town. For The Last Mayor, Campbell describes it as an absurdist comedy.
3: You're not sitting around listening to endless speeches about the economy or whether we should be rearming.
1: Tickets are still available for both shows. Stratford police say they found a person in medical distress with the help of drone technology, and it ultimately saved the person's life. Police received a missing person report Sunday night at 10:30, and officers started searching for the Perth South resident. Shortly after 11, a large heat signature in a cornfield was discovered by a drone. The person was taken to Stratford General Hospital for medical care. Police say locating the missing person was greatly assisted by the technology, and along with quick action of the officers involved, a life was saved. And one of the best Junior B hockey teams ever assembled is reuniting on July 24th and 25th in the Festival City. The 1985-86 Stratford Culletons featured many of the best players the city had to offer, along with big-name recruits. Eight players on the roster were drafted into the NHL, while nine earned scholarships to American schools. Stratford resident and player Gary Ray says a majority of on- and off-ice personnel will be at the reunion.
4: We were able to track down everyone. We got Dennis Flanagan Jr. coming back. We've got our trainer, Diego Vitello, coming. And so, unfortunately, Terry Uniak, assistant coach TU, can't make it that weekend. He's already got a prior family commitment.
1: Ray adds the team compiled a record of 56 wins, 4 losses, and a tie on its way to a Sutherland Cup title. Along with a round of golf at the Stratford Country Club, they'll also tour the William Allman Memorial Arena. Be the first to know. Get daily and weekly news alerts directly to your inbox by signing up at MyStratfordNow.com.
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6: Mainly cloudy this morning. We're going to see some fog, but that'll burn away as we reach our high of 27 with a humidex of 33. We could see some rain and thunderstorms this afternoon. Mainly cloudy with a slight chance of rain, maybe a thunderstorm tonight after midnight with fog rolling in, a low of 18. Cloudy for tomorrow with a high of 27 and a humidex of 33. Saturday, sunny with a high of 27. Right now, 20, that humidex 27 in Stratford.
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7: I could stay awake just to hear.

KFO with you. It's the morning show. I hope you're having an absolutely perfect and wonderful day as we currently sit at 20 degrees with a humidex around 27. And Jamie Cottle is doing a donut day delivery. We'll tell you where and why shortly. First, it's I Knew It, I Knew You, Taylor Swift, brand new from her on 107.7 Today FM.

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1: 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I'm KFEL. 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
1: Mainly cloudy this morning. We're going to see some fog, but that'll burn away as we reach our high of 27 with a humidex of 33. We could see some rain and thunderstorms this afternoon. Mainly cloudy with a slight chance of rain, maybe a thunderstorm tonight after midnight with fog rolling in, a low of 18. Cloudy for tomorrow with a high of 27 and a humidex of 33. Saturday, sunny with a high of 27. Right now, 20, that humidex 27 in Stratford.
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8: Me not working hard. Yeah, right, picture that with a Kodak. Or better yet, go to Times Square, take a picture of me with a Kodak. Took my life from negative to positive, I just want y'all to know that. And tonight, let's enjoy life. Pit.

0: Stratford's Best Music, 107.7 Today FM with Paula Abdul. And straight up, it's 20 degrees with the Humidex 27 in studio. Kate, it's very fitting that we just played a hit from the 80s.
1: Absolutely.
0: Why is it fitting, you ask? Thank you. It's because I have recently found one of the greatest TV shows in the history of television is on Amazon Prime.
1: Which one?
0: It's called Elf.
1: No way.
0: It stars Gordon Shumway. He is from the planet Melmac.
1: Uh-huh.
0: And he lands with the Tanner family. And it just hilarity assumes.
1: I didn't know you were such a super fan.
0: Well, if you grew up when I did, you're going to be a super fan of Gordon Shumway. It is a problematic show, however.
1: Right.
0: Because the family themselves are racist.
1: Oh.
0: And they're racist towards Elf.
1: Oh,
0: you see,
1: that's
0: his
1: sad.
0: Real name is Gordon, and they decide to call him Elf, which stands for alien life form.
1: Oh, yeah.
0: Could you imagine if Gordon just walked around and said, instead of calling Mr. Tanner Willie his name, he'd be like, hey, human.
1: Yeah, that's kind of rude of them.
0: It's rude to do that to poor Gordon Shumway, but be prepared. I'm about to make a lot of outdated references due to the show Elf in the upcoming weeks.
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0: 107.7 Today FM, Stratford, best of music, and that was Kate. You pronounce it Lady Gaga, not the way you say it, Lady Gaga. It's Lady Gaga.
1: I think you say it like that.
0: Abracadabra, 951, I'm KFL. Coming in next, the best there is, the best there was, the best there ever will be. He is the Brett the Hitman Hart of Stratford Radio, and it's not just me saying it. Mike, the former intern, is saying it as well. Jamie Cottle's going to take you from 10 till noon, and then Kate's in from 2 to 6. Kate, what do you got on your show?
1: Well, we're giving away more downtown dollars this afternoon with Downtown Stratford BIA. So the question today, imagine you decide to go to dinner in downtown Stratford. The weather is chef's kiss, absolutely perfect. Are you going to sit on the patio, or are you going to take your food to go and dine al fresco? What's your choice?
0: Patio.
1: Yeah, I love a good patio.
0: I'm worried about dining al fresco. Let's say you go down by the river and there's swans and geese floating around.
1: They don't usually bug you too
0: giving
1: much.
0: Giving you the evil eye going, I want that food. If they're going to get it, they're stronger than you.
1: Yeah. Yeah, they'll get me for sure. But yeah, usually they're not too bad. Like Tom Patterson Island, that's a really fun place to dine al fresco. The tables there, the lights, if it's getting dim outside, the lights are on. So I like it there. But I think I'll pick patio. It depends on where I'm going. But.
0: Fantastic. Kate's taking patio. I'm taking patio. What are you taking for downtown dollars? 20 of them. Go to mystratfordnow.com. Kate's in at 2. Jamie Connellan next. Have a wonderful, wonderful afternoon.

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6: Mainly cloudy this morning. We're going to see some fog, but that'll burn away as we reach our high of 27 with a humidex of 33. We could see some rain and thunderstorms this afternoon. Mainly cloudy with a slight chance of rain, maybe a thunderstorm tonight after midnight with fog rolling in, a low of 18.

0: Cloudy for tomorrow with a high of 27 and a humidex of 33. Saturday, sunny with a high of 27. Right now, 20. That humidex 27 in Stratford.
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0: 'cause I do. Preston Pablo, 'cause I do. 107.7 Today FM, Stratford's best music. Good morning, I'm Jamie Cottle. Thursday, so that means donuts and coffee with the Zayers Donut Day giveaway contest. We do it each and every Thursday. And today we dropped by Junction 56 Distillery. How about that? It was Jessica nominating Junction 56 Distillery. You can read Jessica's nomination, basically saying this group of people at Junction 56 work hard each and every day, especially going out to a local events. There you go. Well, we dropped by this morning with free freshly baked donuts from Zayers Bakery and hot coffee with Stratford Starbucks. So there you go. Congratulations, Junction 56 Distillery, this week's winners. We do this Thursday. Get us the details at mystratfordnow.com. We got your weather forecast details coming up next.
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11: Mainly cloudy today. Risk of a thunderstorm. High of 27 with a humidex of 33. Tonight, mainly cloudy. Chance of showers. Low of 18. Friday, cloudy. High of 27. Humidex of 33. Then clear. Low of 16.
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0: 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I'm Jamie Caudill. More great shows coming up, and hats off to Kinsmen Club of Stratford. They've got a Stratford Kinsmen benefit concert coming up featuring Hotel California, the original Eagles tribute. They played certainly in this area. They played Toronto. They are absolutely huge. And so great to have them in town. This is for Saturday, October 17th, so you got time to get ready for it. It's at the Stratford Rotary Complex, but you can pick up tickets before August 1st. They're $45. After August 1st, they're $52. And the great thing is, it's a fundraiser for Stratford General Hospital Foundation. 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Kinsmen Club of Stratford, Stratford Kinsmen Benefit Concert featuring, yes, Hotel California for Saturday, October 17th, Stratford Rotary Complex. It's going to be an amazing evening. Again, details on our socials.
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Miley Cyrus, Wrecking Ball, 107.7 Today FM, Stratford's best music. I'm Jamie Caudill. So nice to see this. We've shared this on our socials. We often check in with Lawrence Gauchy with Stratford Concert Band as they continue their shows Wednesday evening as part of the Kiwanis Concerts in the Park series. But at their last band show performance about 2 weeks ago, they took time to recognize Michaela Barrett Francis. Now, Michaela, or Mick, is the recipient of the 2026 Mervyn Dewar Scholarship, which is given each year to an eligible and well-deserving student hoping to attend a post-secondary institution. And Mick, or Michaela, will be attending Fanshawe College this fall to study to become a PSW. She's a hardworking member of their saxophone section and embodies many of the traits that Merv would have valued in terms of the Mervyn Dewar Scholarship 2026. So congratulations. Mick, all the best in your upcoming studies, and of course so you can continue to see Mick, Michaela, and the fine folks of Stratford Concert Band Wednesday evenings, Upper Queen's Park Band.

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8: Mainly cloudy today, risk of a thunderstorm, high of 27 with a humidex of 33. Tonight, mainly cloudy, chance of showers, low of 18. Friday, cloudy, high of 27, humidex of 33, then clear, low of 16.
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0: 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I'm Jamie Cottle. We've got the summer sidewalk sale with downtown Stratford BIA set for Saturday. Looks like it's going to be a beautiful day for that on Saturday. And we'll get you ready with Downtown Dollars. 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You decide to go downtown for dinner. 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Are you choosing patio or al fresco? 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
8: Mainly cloudy today, risk of a thunderstorm, high of 27 with a humidex of 33. Tonight, mainly cloudy, chance of showers, low of 18. Friday, cloudy, high of 27, humidex of 33, then clear, low of 16.
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0: Carly Rae Jepsen, Call Me Maybe. 107.7 Today FM, Stratford's best music. I'm Jamie Caudle. It's here, 26th season with Stratford Summer Music. Kicks off tonight with the opening night gala at Avondale. It's going to be a very special get-together happening this evening. And more performances this weekend and right through till August 2nd. So the Stratford Summer Music season is here. 26th season kicks off today through to August 2nd. There's so many great performances. Latin jazz performance coming up this Friday. Bijou at the church. You can keep up to date. Holly Cole's going to be coming to town. There's also an Oscar Peterson tribute show coming up, to name just a few. That's just a sample. It's music each and every weekend, right through till August 2nd. Keep up to date. StratfordSummerMusic.ca is the website for all the details, tickets, and more. Of course, links and details on our socials too.
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0: 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I'm Jamie Caudle. It is going to be a busy summer for Stratford Police Pipes and Drums, and they're out with their 2026 summer concert schedule. In fact, just yesterday, they were in Mitchell playing a private performance. It was a birthday party. They had an absolutely lovely evening for that just last night. Their next show is coming up, Spruce Lodge Retirement Home, 6:30, and that is for Wednesday, July 15th. And they're also going to be part of Stratford Summer Music with performances Sunday, July 19th, two concerts by the Boathouse at 12 noon and at 2:30. Just so many great shows coming up, including Fergus Highland Games. We have the links and details on our socials. 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
8: Mainly cloudy today, risk of a thunderstorm, high of 27 with a humidex of 33. Tonight, mainly cloudy, chance of showers, low of 18. Friday, cloudy, high of 27, humidex of 33, then clear, low of 16.
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1: Good afternoon. I'm Hussam El Hussein. The West Quarry has reopened to the St. Mary's community just in time for the summer. The town announced back in late April the closure of the site as part of the West Quarry Enhancements Project. The project focused on improving site safety, addressing invasive species, reducing liabilities, and prepping the area for future use by having crews do various tasks. These tasks included removing 900 cubic meters of waste concrete, 7,500 pounds of hazardous waste steel material, and improving water access. Jed Kelly, Director of Public Works, says staff is happy to reopen the site. Officials say swimming is still not allowed, and you are asked to follow all posted rules and safety signs while in the area. Huron Perth Public Health are looking for a dog involved in an incident in St. Mary's. The health unit says the incident took place Monday at Peel Street North between noon and 1 p.m. They say the dog, described as medium to large sized with a grayish brindle coat, was leashed. The dog owner is described as a 30-year-old woman standing 5 feet 7 inches tall and was wearing a black dress at the time. If you have any information on the dog, call Huron Perth Public Health. Be the first to know. Sign up to get news alerts to your inbox at mystratfordnow.com.
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1: Mainly cloudy today, risk of a thunderstorm, high of 27 with a humidex of 33. Tonight, mainly cloudy, chance of showers, low of 18. Friday, cloudy, high of 27, humidex of 33, then clear, low of 16.
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6: Mainly cloudy today. Risk of a thunderstorm. High of 27 with a humidex of 33. Tonight, mainly cloudy. Chance of showers. Low of 18. Friday, cloudy. High of 27. Humidex of 33. Then clear. Low of 16.

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5: Weather. Mainly cloudy today, risk of a thunderstorm, high of 27 with a humidex of 33. Tonight, mainly cloudy, chance of showers, low of 18. Friday, cloudy, high of 27, humidex of 33, then clear, low of 16.
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I found this picture on my phone, 5 hours so long. 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I'm alone learning those lessons. You're

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5: Today FM weather.
6: Mainly cloudy today. Risk of a thunderstorm. High of 27 with a humidex of 33. Tonight, mainly cloudy. Chance of showers. Low of 18. Friday, cloudy. High of 27. Humidex of 33. Then clear. Low of 16.
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5: Environment Canada has issued a severe thunderstorm watch. They say conditions are favorable for the development of severe thunderstorms this afternoon and evening, with rainfall amounts up to 60 millimeters and wind gusts up to 90 kilometers. Raining today, high of 27, humidex of 33. Tonight, mainly cloudy, chance of showers, risk of a thunderstorm, low of 18. Friday, cloudy, chance of showers, high of 27, with humidex of 33. Then cloudy periods, low of 17.
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Hope you're having a great Thursday afternoon. I'm Kate. You're on the Afternoon Drive. And since it's Thursday, it's my favorite day of the week. It's our Zare's Donut Day giveaway. And we'll talk about that coming up in a few minutes. But right now, Delaney Jane, Virginia to Vegas.

0: Mike DeMuro and Dinora with Calling. Hey, I'm Kate. You're on the Afternoon Drive. Hope you're having a great day so far. Thursday, it's my favorite day of the week because it's our Zaire's Donut Day giveaway. A big congratulations to the team over at Junction 56 Distillery. They're our winners for this week. They were nominated by Jessica. She said, this group of people works hard each day, going out to local events, hosting fun hands-on classes, and just providing a warm, welcoming environment. Not to mention all the sanitizer they provided for hospitals and nursing homes during COVID. Mike and Jamie and their crew deserve a treat. That they do. And I hope the team over at Junction 56 enjoyed their donuts from Zaire Stratford's Bakery this morning and the hot coffee as well from Stratford's Starbucks. Thank you, Jessica, for nominating them. And you can also make a nomination. 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
9: Environment Canada has issued a severe thunderstorm watch. They say conditions are favorable for the development of severe thunderstorms this afternoon and evening, with rainfall amounts up to 60 millimeters and wind gusts up to 90 kilometers. Raining today, high of 27, humidex of 33. Tonight, mainly cloudy, chance of showers, risk of a thunderstorm, low of 18. Friday, cloudy, chance of showers, high of 27, with humidex of 33. Then cloudy periods, low of 17.
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0: Preston Pablo, because I do on Today FM. Hey, I'm Kate. Hope you're having a great Thursday afternoon. The weather is not so great. We are under a severe thunderstorm watch right now. This afternoon and evening, we could see wind gusts up to 90 kilometers an hour and rainfall amounts up to 60 millimeters. But imagine it's a beautiful day. And head over to the Today FM Facebook page because you have a chance to win another 20 downtown dollars this afternoon. And I want to know, imagine it's a beautiful afternoon. If you were going out to dinner, would you want to dine on a patio or go al fresco? And I want to clarify what this means because I think a lot of people don't know about Stratford's al fresco dining program. All year round, you can take out from participating restaurants. You can take meals and drinks to any of the designated al fresco dining locations around the city. So that's at Market Square, Memorial Gardens, Tom Patterson Island, and approved parkland as well. I think some people are not quite sure about what al fresco is based on some of the comments I've been getting this afternoon. So if it was a beautiful day today and you wanted to go out for dinner, would you want to sit on a patio and soak up the atmosphere? Or would you want to get takeout and take it to one of the awesome locations around Stratford? Again, that's Market Square, Memorial Gardens, Tom Patterson Island, or around the parks. Let me know. We're talking about it on the Today Facebook page for your chance to win 20 downtown dollars at the end of the day.
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0: The Jonas Brothers, The Chicks, and Rascal Flatts. They're all headed to Boots and Hearts, and you could be there too.
1: 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One lucky winner is heading to one of the hottest music festivals of the summer. 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

107.1 CJCSFM, and that was Welcome to the Jungle, Guns N' Roses, KFEL with you. It's the afternoon show. Hopefully you're enjoying your day so far, and you could definitely enjoy your day a little more if you got some donuts, maybe some coffee from Starbucks. Well, guess who did get that today for the Donut Day delivery? Junction 56 Distillery. Yeah, what a wonderful company. They did a lot of great things during COVID. They provided a lot of people, hospitals and nursing homes, with some awesome hand sanitizer. Their team is wonderful. Jessica nominated them. If you want to read Jessica's nomination, head to the CJCS Facebook page. Jamie Cottle, the best there is, the best there was, the best there ever will be. It's not just me saying that. Former Mike the Intern says it too. He delivered the donuts in the Stratford Motor Products Community Cruiser, powered by Krabby Joe's Bar and Grill, Excalibur Insurance, Air Stratford, and Roof Ninjas. If you would like a company or business that you adore to get donuts from Zay,

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6: Environment Canada's severe thunderstorm remains in effect. Conditions are favorable this afternoon and early evening for the development of severe thunderstorms, with rainfall going up to 60 millimeters and wind gusts up to 90 kilometers. Today, mainly cloudy, high of 27 with a humidex of 33, followed by mainly cloudy skies, chance of showers, risk of a thunderstorm, low of 18. Tomorrow morning, cloudy, high of 27, humidex of 33, then cloudy periods, low of 17.
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0: Our Lady Peace Innocent on Today FM, Thursday afternoon. I'm Kate. Hope you're having a great day so far. We are under a severe thunderstorm watch. We could see rainfall amounts up to 60 millimeters and wind gusts up to 90 kilometers an hour this afternoon and early evening. But let's imagine for a second that it's a beautiful day. For your chance to win 20 downtown dollars this afternoon, you can go to the Today FM Facebook page. Imagine it's a beautiful day and you want to grab dinner downtown. And I want to know, since it's hypothetically a beautiful sunny evening, do you want to sit on a restaurant patio or do you want to take your food to go and go dine al fresco? Because in case you didn't know, Stratford has an amazing al fresco dining program. So from participating downtown restaurants, you can take out your food and alcohol and go sit in al fresco dining locations like Market Square, Memorial Gardens, and Tom Patterson Island, and approved parkland as well. So that's the question. Al fresco dining versus patio lounging. And I personally love a patio. It depends on the patio. Is there enough shade? Is there a breeze outside? Because I'm very pale. I need shade and I love a good breeze. I don't like being too hot. So if it's not shady and not breezy, I'm not likely to sit at the patio. I'll probably just take it to go. But let me know, what do you think? Patio versus alfresco? We're talking about it on the Today Facebook page for your chance to win 20 downtown dollars this afternoon. We'll announce our winner at the end of the show around 5:45. And yeah, don't forget about Downtown Stratford BIA's annual summer sidewalk sale that's coming up this Saturday. So if you win some downtown dollars, you can spend them this Saturday during the sidewalk sale. If you want more details, you can check that out at downtownstratford.ca. But go leave a comment on the Today FM Facebook page for your chance to win.
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0: 107.7 Today FM. Jordan, you can have it all. Hey, I'm Kate, and you could win it all this Sunday. We're having another Zaire's spin to win at Zaire's Stratford. Usually they are on Saturdays, but this is a rare, very first time we've ever done this on a Sunday. So we're having it this Sunday, July 12th at Zaire's Stratford, bright and early when the doors open at 7 a.m. Abby and I will be there with the wheel, and you can come in and spin. The first 100 customers at Zaire's on Sunday morning will get to spin the wheel, and you're guaranteed to win when you spin it. And we have gift cards ranging from $5 to the grand prize of $500. Now, these are in gift card form, so you can spend them at Zaire's. But it's a lot of fun, you know, free money for your groceries. And yeah, we love Zaire's spin to win. So a rare Sunday spin to win happening this weekend, Sunday, July 12th. Be there or be square. And Abby and I will be there ready to greet your smiling face on Sunday morning. So put it in your calendar, set your alarms for Sunday morning. We will be there starting at 7 a.m. First 100 customers guaranteed to win. 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But somebody's going to win $500 this Sunday morning. It could be you. You just have to show up at Zaire's Stratford bright and early. 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
8: Environment Canada, severe thunderstorm remains in effect. Conditions are favorable this afternoon and early evening for the development of severe thunderstorms, with rainfall going up to 60 millimeters and wind gusts up to 90.

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1: Good afternoon. I'm Hussam El Hussein. The West Quarry has reopened to the St. Mary's community just in time for the summer. The town announced back in late April the closure of the site as part of the West Quarry Enhancements Project. The project focused on improving site safety, addressing invasive species, reducing liabilities, and prepping the area for future use by having crews do various tasks. These tasks included removing 900 cubic meters of waste concrete, 7,500 pounds of hazardous waste steel material, and improving water access. Jed Kelly, Director of Public Works, says staff is happy to reopen the site. Officials say swimming is still not allowed, and you are asked to follow all posted rules and safety signs while in the area. Huron Perth Public Health are looking for a dog involved in an incident in St. Mary's. The health unit says the incident took place Monday at Peel Street North between noon and 1 p.m. They say the dog, described as medium to large sized with a grayish brindle coat, was leashed. The dog owner is described as a 30-year-old woman standing 5 feet 7 inches tall and was wearing a black dress at the time. If you have any information on the dog, call Huron Perth Public Health. Be the first to know. Sign up to get news alerts to your inbox at mystratfordnow.com.
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1: Environment Canada's severe thunderstorm watch remains in effect. Tonight, mainly cloudy, chance of showers, risk of a thunderstorm, low of 18. Tomorrow morning, cloudy, high of 27, with a humidex of 33, followed by cloudy periods, low of 17. Saturday, sunny, high of 29, then clear, low of 15.
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Thursday afternoon. Hey, I'm Kate. You're on the afternoon drive. We are under a severe thunderstorm watch in Stratford. We could see rainfall amounts up to 60 millimeters, wind gusts up to 90 kilometers an hour this afternoon and evening. But you know what? This weekend, the weather is going to be absolutely beautiful, sunny, warm. And if you're looking for summertime vibes, this Saturday is Shark Night with Stratford Film Festival. If you need something fun to do, this is going to be lots of fun. And we'll get you all the details on Shark Night coming up in a few minutes. It's Matchbox 20 right now, 107.7 Today FM.

0: 107.7 Today FM. I'm Kate, and it's so much fun having Megan Smith-Harris in the studio with Stratford Film Festival. How are you?
1: I'm great. Always great to be here, and thank you for having me.
0: Absolutely, and we're getting ready for Shark Night
1: Saturday. This Saturday. Dum-dum.
0: Dun-dun.
1: Yep.
0: Dun-dun.
1: Oh, that's much better than mine. Yes, we're showing Jaws on the big screen. We figured it's hot and steamy this summer, and why not throw up a big blockbuster film on the big screen and have people come and enjoy the experience together? Because we realized that Jaws came out 51 years ago.
0: Yeah.
1: 1975. It created the summer blockbuster. Mm-hmm. Before that, there was the summer doldrums. They never really released any movies. They buried movies in the summertime. And Jaws was the first film that they opened widely on big screens across North America, and people lined up around the block to get in.
0: Mm-hmm.
1: And so it was a real event. And so we figured that's kind of a fun experience. So not that we expect people to be lining up around the block, but to enjoy a blockbuster on the big screen collectively. I think most people have seen the film before, but maybe not experienced it this way, which is a lot of fun. You know, you're all on the edge of your seats. You know what's coming. You know what's happening. We're encouraging people to dress up in their best beach wear.
0: Love.
1: Yeah, bring your sunglasses, your Hawaiian shirts, your straw hats, your sarongs. And we're going to even have a little backdrop where you can take your picture, a beach backdrop. And we just really want to make it fun, selling ice cream and everything.
0: Awesome. That sounds like so much fun. So Shark Night is coming up this Saturday, and we'll keep talking about not only Jaws, but the documentary that we're screening before Jaws in a few minutes. So stick around on Today FM.
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13: Environment Canada's severe thunderstorm watch remains in effect. Tonight, mainly cloudy, chance of showers, risk of a thunderstorm, low of 18. Tomorrow morning, cloudy, high of 27, with a humidex of 33, followed by cloudy periods, low of 17. Saturday, sunny, high of 29, then clear, low of 15.
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0: Dead Man with Alessia Cara on Today FM. I'm Kate. It's a pleasure to have Megan Smith-Harris in the studio. We're talking about Shark Night coming up this Saturday with Stratford Film Festival. So we're watching Jaws on the big screen at 7 p.m. But then we have a really cool Jaws documentary at 4.
1: Yes, it's called The Shark Is Still Working. I actually showed this film years ago when I was running a documentary series. It's a really fun, in-depth documentary about the making of Jaws. And it's called The Shark Is Still Working because there were actually three component sharks when they were trying to make the movie, and they did not work. And it was a real problem because they had to make this suspenseful film called Jaws about a shark, a great white shark. And they were always like, nope, the shark's not working. So this forced Steven Spielberg to come up with ways to make the film more suspenseful, more exciting. They had to have it all in your head, really, because the shark is only on screen for 4 minutes in the actual movie,
0: which is incredible.
1: Because it seems like he's always there.
0: Right.
1: And the shark was nicknamed Bruce after Spielberg's lawyer. So there's pictures of him wearing the shark, wearing a name tag saying, hello, I'm Bruce. So it's really fun. And this documentary started by fans, and they managed to turn it in over 7 years, turn it into one of the best behind the scenes making of documentaries. They have Roy Scheider, who's, Chief Brody in Jaws. He actually narrates the film. They have the very last on-camera interview with Peter Benchley, who wrote the book. They have Richard Dreyfuss. They have all the main key players are interviewed. They have all kinds of behind-the-scenes factoids. For instance, this film was actually made on location in Martha's Vineyard, and it wasn't done in a studio setting where they have these giant pools where you can really make everything work, bend to your will, rehearse it, whatever. And so Spielberg actually called the ocean the biggest villain because it made things tough for them. And they were supposed to shoot only 55 shooting days, which is a long shoot schedule these days. 55, it was 159 days.
0: Oh my gosh.
1: He was only 26 years old.
0: Wow.
1: He was 26, it was his second film, and everyone thought it was going to be a disaster. But he proved them all wrong.
0: Yeah, so cool. So this documentary really dives into the behind the scenes of Jaws. So you can catch that before the Jaws screening at 4 p.m. and then 7 p.m. Jaws.
1: At 7 p.m. It is going to be a lot of fun. And in fact, Bill Harris, my husband, and who's also the general manager of the film festival, Stratford Film Festival, he's really into it. He's got memorabilia. He's like, don't forget to tell them about the ice cream. And I'm like, okay, calm down, honey. It's going to be fun.
0: Yes.
1: I think, so I urge people, if you're thinking of something to do on a hot, steamy Saturday night on July 11th, please come and join us at one or both of the films.
0: Yeah, and it's, of course, in the City Hall Theater.
1: Yes, City Hall Theater on Wellington. And we're looking forward to it.
0: Awesome, Megan. Thank you so much.
1: Thanks for having me.
0: Oh, it's going to be so much fun. And if you want tickets to Shark Night this Saturday, Megan is giving tickets away with us. So if you want to go to Shark Night, just text SHARK to 519-272-9834. That's SHARK to 519-272-9834. And we can set you up with tickets to either of the screenings, either the 4 p.m. documentary, The Shark Is Still Working, or 7 p.m. for Jaws. Again, it's SHARK 519-272-9834.
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Justin Timberlake, Sexy Back on Today FM. Hey, I'm Kate. You're on the afternoon drive. The weather right now is meh. It's not ideal. We are under a severe thunderstorm watch. Wind gusts up to 90 kilometers an hour, and we could see up to 60 millimeters of rainfall this afternoon and evening. But you know what? I'm looking ahead to the weekend, because the weekend, beautiful weather forecast, 29 and sunny both Saturday and Sunday. That's what we're looking forward to, so we can make it through the rain today and possible rain tomorrow as well. And this weekend, we're excited to have Abby, our cruiser girl, out and about in the Stratford Motor Products Community Cruiser. Her and KFEL will be at Sherwin-Williams for their grand opening party on Saturday from 9 to 11. Or at 1, pardon me, 9 to 1. And then on Saturday is downtown Stratford BIA's sidewalk sale, the annual summer sidewalk sale. So Abby will be set up with the folks with the BIA. They'll be set up right near Patso downtown. And then she's heading out for Thunderfest with Transition Acres. All the details for that are posted to our community calendar at mystratfordnow.com. And then we're still figuring out exactly what we're going to do on Sunday, but we're definitely starting Sunday at Zaire Stratford for a rare Sunday spin to win. Myself and Abby will be there bright and early, 7 a.m. You can come spin the wheel for a chance to win some money. And we are going to help the Stratford Dragon Boat, the women's Dragon Boat team on Sunday. They're doing a bottle drive fundraiser. They're saving up to buy a new Dragon Boat. So that's from 1 to 4 p.m. At 804 Ontario Street Plaza. So Abby will definitely be in those locations this weekend, but of course tomorrow we will have everything confirmed and we will post her full schedule up on the Today FM social pages on Facebook and Instagram, so be sure to follow us there. And when you see Abby this weekend in the cruiser, make sure to fill out a ballot for our July cruiser draw. Right now, the draw is for a three-piece luggage set with Samsonite Retail Outlet Store here in Stratford. So that's an awesome prize. And hey, if you don't win the luggage set, take advantage of their annual warehouse sale coming up July 29th to August 4th. You can get up to 60% off on select styles. So that's going to be a really great sale towards the end of the month. And yeah, it's going to be a really great weekend with Abby out and about in the cruiser. And if you want Abby in the cruiser at your events this summer, all you have to do is ask us. 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That's all you have to do, and we will get Abby at your event this summer. Linton.

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1: Good afternoon. I'm Hussam El Hussein. The West Quarry has reopened to the St. Mary's community just in time for the summer. The town announced back in late April the closure of the site as part of the West Quarry Enhancements Project. The project focused on improving site safety, addressing invasive species, reducing liabilities, and prepping the area for future use by having crews do various tasks. These tasks included removing 900 cubic meters of waste concrete, 7,500 pounds of hazardous waste steel material, and improving water access. Jed Kelly, Director of Public Works, says staff is happy to reopen the site. Officials say swimming is still not allowed, and you are asked to follow all posted rules and safety signs while in the area. Huron Perth Public Health are looking for a dog involved in an incident in St. Mary's. The health unit says the incident took place Monday at Peel Street North between noon and 1 p.m. They say the dog, described as medium to large sized with a grayish brindle coat, was leashed. The dog owner is described as a 30-year-old woman standing 5 feet 7 inches tall and was wearing a black dress at the time. If you have any information on the dog, call Huron Perth Public Health. Be the first to know. Sign up to get news alerts to your inbox at mystratfordnow.com.
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1: Environment Canada's severe thunderstorm watch remains in effect. Tonight, mainly cloudy, chance of showers, risk of a thunderstorm, low of 18. Tomorrow morning, cloudy, high of 27 with a humidex of 33, followed by cloudy periods, low of 17. Saturday, sunny, high of 29, then clear, low of 15.
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hope you're having a great Thursday afternoon. I'm Kate, you're on the Afternoon Drive, and tonight is the night Stratford Summer Music officially begins tonight. It's opening night, and we are in for another month of amazing live music around Stratford. More details coming up in a few minutes, but right now it's Somber with Homewrecker on Today After.

0: 1077 Today FM, Pine Out, Loeb, and Jordan with Spin. Hey, I'm Kate. Hope you're having a great Thursday. Tonight is an exciting night as it's Stratford Summer Music's opening night tonight at the Avondale with Ensemble Obiora. And it's inspiring, dynamic, and visionary classical music ensemble. They're based in Montreal. They are founded with the mission to bring diversity, discovery, and diffusion to the world of classical music. Sounds awesome. And they're at the Avondale tonight at 7 p.m. for opening night. And we are just in for a real treat. Over the next couple of weeks, Stratford Summer Music will be bringing all sorts of live music events, ticketed and free, to our community. So I'm really excited for it to start up. And if you want more details, if you want to check out all the tickets and see what is coming up with Stratford Summer Music, you can check out their website, stratfordsummermusic.ca.
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9: Environment Canada's severe thunderstorm watch remains in effect. Tonight, mainly cloudy, chance of showers, risk of a thunderstorm, low of 18. Tomorrow morning, cloudy, high of 27, with a humid index of 33, followed by cloudy periods, low of 17. Saturday, sunny, high of 29, then clear, low of 15.
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0: Time Machine with Talk on Today FM. Thursday afternoon, I'm Kate, and Thursday is one of my favorite days of the week because it's our Zare's Donut Day giveaway. A big congratulations to our winners this week. Junction 56 Distillery, they were nominated by Jessica, and she said this group of people work hard each day, going out to local events, hosting fun hands-on classes, and just providing a warm, welcoming environment. Not to mention all the sanitizer they provided for hospitals and nursing homes during COVID. Mike and Jamie and their crew deserve a treat. That is awesome. Thank you so much, Jessica, for your nomination. And congratulations to the team over at Junction 56. I hope you guys enjoyed your donuts this morning from Zare's Stratford's Bakery and the hot coffee paired with the donuts from Stratford's Starbucks, delivered by us in our Stratford Motor Products Community Cruiser, powered by Krabby Joe's Bar and Grill, Excalibur Insurance, Zare's Stratford, and Roof Ninjas. 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It's really easy, takes only a few minutes, and it makes a business's whole day. 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

0: Mariana's Trench on Today FM. Who do you love? Hey, I'm Kate. Thanks so much for hanging out with me this afternoon on the afternoon drive. We're wrapping up the show now, but I hope you have a great rest of your night. And a big congratulations to our Downtown Dollar winner for today. As you know, we've been giving away 20 Downtown Dollars each day this week leading up to Downtown Stratford BIA's annual summer sidewalk sale. That's coming up this Saturday. It's going to be a beautiful day with lots of great deals and sales out on the sidewalks of downtown. And congratulations to Alicia Reese. She is our winner of the 20 Downtown Dollars for today. And tomorrow's your last chance to win on Friday. So be sure to follow us on the Today FM Facebook page, 1077 Today FM Stratford. And have yourself a great night. I will be here again tomorrow from 2 to 6 on the afternoon drive.
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3: Some summers are measured in weekends. 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
4: Environment Canada's severe thunderstorm watch remains in effect. Tonight, mainly cloudy, chance of showers, risk of a thunderstorm, low of 18. Tomorrow morning, cloudy, high of 27, with a humid index of 33, followed by cloudy periods, low of 17. Saturday, sunny, high of 29, then clear, low of 15.
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11: Environment Canada's severe thunderstorm watch remains in effect. Tonight, mainly cloudy, chance of showers, risk of a thunderstorm, low of 18. Tomorrow morning, cloudy, high of 27 with a humid index of 33, followed by cloudy periods, low of 17. Saturday, sunny, high of 29, then clear, low of 15.

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8: Environment Canada's severe thunderstorm watch remains in effect. Tonight, mainly cloudy, chance of showers, risk of a thunderstorm, low of 18. Tomorrow morning, cloudy, high of 27, with a humid index of 33, followed by cloudy periods, low of 17. Saturday, sunny, high of 29, then clear, low of 15.

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7: Environment Canada's severe thunderstorm watch remains in effect. Tonight, mainly cloudy, chance of showers, risk of a thunderstorm, low of 18. Tomorrow morning, cloudy, high of 27, with a humid index of 33, followed by cloudy periods, low of 17. Saturday, sunny, high of 29, then clear, low of 15.
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7: Environment Canada's severe thunderstorm watch remains in effect. Tonight, mainly cloudy, chance of showers, risk of a thunderstorm, low of 18. Tomorrow morning, cloudy, high of 27, with a humidex of 33, followed by cloudy periods, low of 17. Saturday, sunny, high of 29, then clear, low of 15.
6: 107.7 Today FM.